0: 627, are you guys on scene? We still have an interrupt.
1: Is that from Medic 27? Yes, we are on scene. We've been on scene for about 10 minutes now.
0: Message received, thank you.

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Affected person, District 393, 997 South Lorraine Road, 1D, Wheaton, Medic 39, Cross Street of East Pershing Avenue and East Elm Street.

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0: Tucson Battalion 15th on scene, nothing short from Chipotle 50 by 50 restaurant. I'll be out checking.
1: 50-50, nothing short of 50 by 50, I'll check them.

0: Fishing Rods to Cloverdale Road. 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They have evacuated.
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0: Ducat from Battalion 15 confirming steam from kitchen operation. There's no problem, sir. Alarms reset, returning.
1: That's what you see.

0: you come into 23, about 23 on the scene, we're northbound.
1: Is it a medic 23 northbound?

0: Duke out for Battalion 21. Engine 23 is investigating a sewer gas smell. Engine 21 and Medic 23 have been returned.
1: Pass 53.

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Heading 39, you guys are out. Medic 39, you guys went out for a 23-year-old female, wake up breathing, that's feeling suicidal. She's trying to take pills to overdose. 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

0: Right, and Roselle Units caller says their 80-year-old father is possibly having a stroke. He's going to be in a black GMC in the parking garage behind the building.
1: Roselle Company's message received.

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0: All right, engine 58, our first caller is at 5140 saying that there is a large fire behind this address to the east, possibly 1623 Highland. And also we're getting another caller that is also stating 1619 Highland for a large outside fire.
1: Copy, thank you.
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Engine 1, Medic 1. Caller says their wife came home from the hospital yesterday and is now sick. Still trying to get further.

0: to confirm engine and fatigue.
1: 58.
0: Okay, where I'm seeing, corrected address is going to be 1642 Highland. Looks like the fire in the backyard is out.
1: Alright, that's just safe.

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The medic 29, you're going for the psych eval, 623 Gunderson, unit 205. 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

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District 293, 114 South Schmale Road, Carroll Stream, Battalion 28, Engine 29, Tower 28, Cross Street of East North Avenue and Willowwood Drive.

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District 653, 7N435 Linden Avenue, Medina, Engine 65, Cross Street of Thorndale Avenue and Juniper Drive.

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0: said that the top of the trunk went two story tanks there, 4150. 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

And medic 13, you're going to 5627 Port Maria for the 21-year-old male vomiting blood. 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Mom's on her way from Chicago.

0: and Medic 21. 273 East Army Trail, room number 501, bed 1, for a 52-year-old female vomiting blood.
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0: 50 by 40, two-story single family, will be eastbound, I'll check.
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0: We had a bad coupling on a stove in unit 2D. We've got the gas shut off the unit. Maintenance is going to make repairs in the morning. 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
1: I'm at a 27949 Kalamazoo Court. I got a subject that ran from PD that's bleeding. The scene's secure. Looks like they'll be between 949 and 346 on the Canyon Trail.
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Houston Medic 37 going on search and 40 North Main Street for the female that was assaulted. 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

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Battalion 6, Engine 6, Engine 7. Cross Street of Roosevelt Road and Roosevelt Road.

0: 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Do you have a building number?
1: I'll double check through a ticket. I didn't see one, but it's for Value Industrial Partnership Building.
0: Okay. Yeah, if you can get one, there's I don't know, 15 different buildings. I don't know, units and buildings in there.
1: Great, stand by. 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
0: Thank you.
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1: Message received.

0: Pick up from Battalion 6, it's going to be Building 14. I'm on the scene, I got nothing showing for me. One story, 200 by 200. Warehouse, yeah, investigating. The fire room.
1: Start again, you're at Building 14. 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
2: 2-9-7 is on scene, we're southbound.
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You might get two more activations at this building. We're having an alarm issue here. If you could contact the key holder, I don't know if anybody's going to come back to you.

0: 2GAP for Battalion 6. We took down the heat detector that was having the issue. The alarm's going to stay in trouble at this location. I'll pass it on to the Fire Prevention Bureau.
1: Okay, Mr. C, messages have been left for the key holders.
0: Thank you.

Good person. District 293, 540 Thorn Hill Drive, Carroll Stream. 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

0: Medic 29, you're going to be going out for a 68-year-old female, awake and breathing, who is vomiting blood. 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

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Go to the playground for a 5-year-old who's awake and breathing. They're stuck in the spinning tic-tac-toe game. There's a park district employee on scene with them. It looks like the parents are over at the soccer fields.

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0: 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Fainting near District 293, 545 Belmont Lane, CS 102. At Belmont Village, 102. Carroll Street, Medic 29, Tower 28, Cross Street of East Geneva Road and Dalton Lane.
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1: Touch me, okay. Medic 29, Tower 28, we're going to room 102 for an 86-year-old male, breathing but unconscious, who passed out. Just called me by the nurse.

fire. Structure fire. District 447, 1719 South Fairfield Avenue, Lombard. Assistant 36, Battalion 44, Battalion 94, Chief 77, Deputy 77, Engine 44, Engine 45, Engine 78, Engine 81, Medic 44, Medic 45, Medic 94, Squad 77, Tower 44, Tower 94, Cross Street of East Greywood Drive and East 18th Street.

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District 164, 4522 Whitney Drive, Hanover Park, Medic 16, Cross Street of Bell Drive in Hellane.

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2: Engine 37, okay. Wheaton units heading out to the fire alarm. This was called in by an employee who says a goose flew into the power line and alarms are now going off.
0: Unconscious. Fainting near District 151, County Farm Road and West Lake Street, Hanover Park. Medic 15, Squad 15.
1: Battalion 15, can you get me to that call? No calls, please.
2: Battalion 15, okay.

0: 15 companies are going to be heading to the northbound lanes on County Farm for a 45-year-old male. Awake and breathing, that is lightheaded. They're on in the vehicle.
1: That's recent.
2: Battalion 38th on the scene, nothing chilling, two-story commercial facility, 800 by 400, I'll be at the panel.
0: Battalion 38, message received, nothing showing from a two-story commercial facility, and you'll be at the panel.

0: Yeah, go with 10-15 for the air.
1: 10-15, okay. It sounds like the caller may be driving on Lake Street, heading or a little bit closer to Mark Thomas Lane in Westlake at this time.
0: Let's just see who we'll head that way. You got engine 37 on the scene.
1: Engine 37 got you on the scene.

0: 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It is going to be a gray Crown Victoria that they're riding in. Here in Lake and Oak Avenue.
1: Commissioners.

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1: DSM copies, engine 38, returning. Companies. It looks like he's pulled into a church. We're waiting for some more information. Engine 38, go ahead.
0: Hey, do me a favor. Punch us a ticket for 807 Northwest Street for an investigation. No call.
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1: Already got it. 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
1: Squad 15, okay. Do you want Bartlett to meet you?
0: They're pulling up on scene right now.
1: Okay.
2: You come from Battalion 38, if you could get ComEd going to 1000 Prairie, please.
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1: 38.
0: Battalion 38. 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ETA is 45 minutes.
1: Message received. I'll advise the Prime Minister, Indian Show, myself, and 37 and so on for training.
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0: 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You're going out for a 32-year-old male, awakened breathing, who is delusional. Caller is dead. Son is outside the house in the back.
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0: 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PD is on scene.
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0: 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District 273. 210 Klein Creek Court. 2D. 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Medic 27. Cross Street of North Gary Avenue and West Elk Trail.
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1: 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Medic 27, you're going to be going to unit 2B as in boy, 2B, for a 51-year-old female, awake and breathing, who has all over body pain. 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
2: UConn, Tower 28 responding.
1: Tower 28, okay. Kill stream units responding to the active fire alarm. This did come in by the alarm monitoring company, covers 244 through 250, and it is general.
3: Message received. Pretending 28 on the scene, nothing showing. 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We'll be out checking.
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1: Medic 38, was that traffic for us?
0: It was. Are you on scene on Windmere?
1: Yes, we are on scene. We'll be transporting.
0: Okay.

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1: Clear.

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0: Engine about 16, I got you going up. 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I called in by the premise. They got odor present only. Nobody's ill.
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0: see if I'm kind of here. Up to President states that they have small natural gas and the entryway first floor. Squad 15, Tower 15 is investigating.
1: All right, squad, the truck investigating first floor. Order.

0: Duke Alpha Charlie 15. And no findings of a natural gas leak. There is a sulfur order, so Squad 15 myself are going to remain on scene. Tower 15, engine 16, and medic 16 can return.
1: 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I'll take the tower back.

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0: Bishop Italian 6, engine 6 on the scene, nothing showing from a 300 by 50 strip mall. Engine 6 is going to be southbound.
1: That's received. I have you and engine 6 on scene, nothing showing from a strip mall, 300 by 50, engine 6 southbound.

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1: Received.

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1: 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We need about 10 more minutes.
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1: Did they copy that?

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District 373. 111 North Main Street. 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Battalion 38. Engine 37. Tower 28. Cross Street of West Front Street and West Wesley Street.

0: 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Also hold up tower 28 and send engine 38. No tones.
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1: Message received. Yukon Engine 37 on the scene. We got nothing shown from a two-story ordinary construction, approximately 25 by 75. We'll be off investigating. We are southbound in front.
0: Engine 37, that's received. I have you on scene. Nothing shown from a two-story construction, and you'll be southbound in front.

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0: 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I'm in service, returning engine 37 will be a minute.
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0: Could you start a certificate for a structure fire at 115 West Jackson Ave in Hampshire?
1: 115, 115 West Jackson?
0: 115 West Jackson in Hampshire. You can mark it from around.

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0: We've been sent down from Hampshire. We'll be...

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Fainting near District 314-0N758 Gary Avenue Wu. At Sully's Bar, Wheaton. 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Engine 31. 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Sully's Bar. 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

0: 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Message. Company, there's a male in his 20s, white male on the south side of the building that passed out. He is breathing.
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0: Engine 1. They may be busy. Do you want me to relay any information? We're just getting on scene for the pavilion.
1: Yeah, just info here. Superior is going to be 15 minutes.
0: Copy, 15 minutes for Superior. Engine 1 is going to be handing the LC.
1: IMS received. They're going to be on iReach 15 minutes for the soccer field.

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1: Medic 1 Truck 3, Chicago and Schaumburg and Elgin, 2-vehicle accident, one party has their lip busted up. Medic 6440, you'll know that Fallon has a fever, he is slurring his words now, we did start a stroke response.

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0: Medic 1.
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0: Betty 133, Petey's requesting you traffic control for an accident. It's going to be eastbound Stearns at South Bartlett. Eastbound Stearns at South Bartlett.
1: 33
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0: 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You can send medic 1 to that call.
1: 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That's just you to hold up West River.
0: Yes.

0: Dramatic One, it's going to be Northwest Media Care Room 5, 73-year-old male who cut his hands with a table saw, almost passed out. Here's your one copy.
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0: Medic 54, copy.

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At Blackwell FP. Assistant 11. Assistant 12. Chief 11. Engine 11. Engine 12. Medic 11. Medic 12. Naperville Battalion Chief 4. Squad 7. Tower 11. Dive 12. 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

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Fainting near District 273, 151 West Elk Trail, 251 Carroll Stream, Medic 27, Squad 27, Cross Street of Bluff Street and Klein Creek Court.

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And says that she is bleeding from her eye. Her eyeglass is broke when the door opened.

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District 13, 271 South Hickory Avenue, Bartlett, Engine 1, Medic 1, Cross Street of West Railroad Avenue and West Devon Avenue.

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Commercial, District 74, 245 West Roosevelt Road, West Chicago, Battalion 6, Engine 6, Engine 7, Cross Street of Roosevelt Road in Roosevelt Road.

0: fire. Structure fire. District 583, 1749 Lombard Court, Glendale Heights. Battalion 21, Battalion 28, Battalion 64, Chief 58, Deputy 58, Engine 21, Engine 29, Engine 58, Ladder 72, Medic 21, Medic 29, Medic 58, Medic 59, Squad 27, Tower 15, Tower 64, Cross Street of Dead End and East Stevenson Drive.
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2: Tower 15.
3: And Tower 64.
2: Tower 64. Company's en route to Glendale Heights so far.
1: 8 in route.
2: Deputy 58. Company's en route to Lombard Court in Glendale Heights. Looks like it's a washing machine that caught on fire that is extending.

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0: 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Nothing showing. Single family residence, 30 by 50. We're going to be westbound in the court, not a hydrant.
1: Nothing showing. Single family residence, 30 by 50, westbound in the court, on a hydrant.
2: 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Nothing showing. Multi-unit commercial, engine 7 is going to be southbound investigating.
1: Nothing showing. Multi-unit commercial, southbound investigating, engine 7.

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0: Alright, looks like we do have a small fire going on here in the laundry room downstairs. That smoke coming out of the rear of the building. We're going to be making entry in the front.
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2: Duke and Battalion 21, we got water on the fire and I'm in the tip of the pump can right now.
1: Master, see water on the fire.
2: And primary is underway.
1: Primary is underway.

0: 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District 293, 545 Belmont Lane, CS. 224. At Belmont Village. 224. Carroll Street. Engine 37. Medic 28. Cross Street of East Geneva Road and Dalton Lane.
1: Lieutenant 21, I copy. First truck pull in. Just missed where.
2: UConn, Engine 37 is responding from Station 38.
1: Master Chief, Battalion 21, can you repeat your traffic for the truck?
3: The first two tower needs to pull in.
1: I must receive first tower to pull in. I got 64 on scene.
3: Very good.
4: 64 copies, I'm falling down.
2: Okay, UConn kind of Deputy 58 on the scene.
1: Master Chief Deputy 58, you are 10 minutes into the incident.
2: Okay, copy that. UConn kind of Battalion 28 on the scene.
1: Battalion 28, okay.

0: Suzanne from Delphi 58.
1: Deputy 58.
0: Quick update. We had a fire in the basement. The fire is out right now. Primary and secondary searches are both complete and negative. Companies are just doing a little bit of overhaul and checking on extension. We're not going to need anything else on this, and I'll probably be able to release some companies shortly.
1: I'm not sure. See, fire's out in the basement, primary and secondary complete, both negative. Companies doing overhaul. Do you need utilities out there?
0: Stand by on that. I'll let you know.
1: Master Steve, one more thing. Do you guys need change of quarters, or should we hold off?
0: I'd say hold off for now, Jucom. I'll be able to release some companies in a little bit here. And if you just get anything, let me know.
1: Master Steve.

0: Ducom Deputy 58.
1: Deputy 58.
0: We're going to be releasing Truck 72 and Squad 27. They should be up in just a minute or two.
1: I just received Ladder 72 and Squad 27 being released.